0: love yourself, how in the hell you gonna love somebody else? Can I get an amen here?
1: 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Yeah, I'm going to the party, but I'm not going to make friends. 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